0: Okay. Alright.
1: Late at summer night, I can feel the rush inside. 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

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We bring the uncertainty to you because we're the

Yeah! 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The next track is for everyone here in the house. Listen!

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We play it loud and proud.

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Kicking heart from the back to the front, front to the back. BB in the house, buzzing a heart attack. Kicking heart from the back to the front, front to the back. BB in the house, buzzing a heart attack. Kicking heart from the back to the front, front.

Listen. We're kicking harder. Drop the needle down to the vinyl, man.

club, I'm the joker, I'm the smoker, hold the rhythm, let the fit club, I'm the joker, I'm the smoker, hold the rhythm, let the fit club, I'm the joker, I'm the smoker, hold the rhythm, let the fit club, I'm the joker, I'm the

The thing we have together will endure, to never cease. 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Not enough words can describe just what you mean to me.